Let me see your hands in the air real quickly. To Anonymous and EZ.

0: Assalamu alaikum wa rahmatullahi wa barakatuh.
1: Just over the horizon, always the hope. For the first sign to confirm the intuition, oil might be there.
2: I'm trying to pray, God. 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
1: Why?
0: Cause I ain't buying what you're selling. Think I'm the I know it.

infinite numbers, a book with a million words and ideas. Your tuned piano, a blossoming tree in May, the tallest blade of grass in a field. But really, what I'm trying to say is, how do you define you? It's time to

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1: Feeling a bit bougie today, so I went to Asda instead of Aldi. Got a taxi up there, a man was bumping out Lewis Capaldi. It's that one song, it gets you in a fit.

today's just not my day. And I've just left my shopping with a geezer behind the till. And I've just checked my Santander, this is offered up, it's a nil. I'm looking through my transactions, it's at 15 quid on the taxi. Now all I wanna do is listen.

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1: Dope like that, Germ. Oh, hi. Welcome back to Kids. Follow your dreams.

0: patient Virgil has made tremendous progress, but he's still Virgil.
1: Calling my grandpa, I need me some medicine. He say he got Robitussin. Take a route to the beach and I'm calling the CJ. He telling me they in the bussy. Or maybe get CJ, he got a big thing. Some hoovers be giving concussions.

riches. Never be content with lots of money, loads of bitches. Gotta pop the lights when they posting all the pictures. All the bells and whistles, baby, all the little fixtures. So tell me, do you dig it? Cause I think I'm gonna skip it this time. You can put me on the wish list. Better treasure what you got in the meantime.

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Take to your toes and summon the worms. The heron waits patiently, unfazed by self-service checkouts or pouches of tobacco. I know falling in love feels trivial with everything that's going on, but what if we're actually onto something? And then the heron says,

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Lost in a vertical video called Moments Before Disaster Part 4. Stop trying to stop trying so hard. Your personality has been broken apart and sold back to you in a series of short form clips. The horrors persist, but you are that same.

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The young and the dying have the worst philosophies, and you are both but also neither. Nay cheek, nay chance. Never leave the bookies with a smile on your face, and remember that herons wait for no one but themselves. Good things come to those who hesitate. And then the heron says, you'll never be alone. And you gotta be patient.

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She's a heifer, a demon. A heifer, a demon. I don't want to deal. She's a heifer, a demon. A heifer, a demon. I don't want to deal.

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insomniac, take an original tack, keep the beast in my nature under ceaseless attack. 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